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1: I ride a motorcycle year-round, and I, for one, am a fan of early fall riding the best. I love those crisp mornings where it gets warm on your back by the end of the day. But, man, starting off on a cool day on a motorcycle and then having it get warmer as the day goes on, there is nothing like it. Or sitting on the back porch having coffee. That's cool, too.
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You and me, let's hear it together for the first time at 6 a.m. Hi there, it's Drew. Hope you stay dry today. Love you for listening. 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
1: Julia Stiles made her debut on Dancing with the Stars last night, paying tribute to Dolly. She did a beautiful quick step to 9 to 5 in honor of her. She said a couple weeks before Dolly passed, she approved this song specifically for me. I'm so honored to be dancing to her music and honoring her legacy. I want to make her proud. And fun fact, back in 2007, Dolly was actually on Dancing with the Stars as a guest appearance where she performed 9 to 5 in the ballroom. And tonight, Blake Shelton back on The Voice for the 30th anniversary special. And no, they have not been on the air for 30 years, but season 30 starts on Monday with new coaches Queen Latifah and Riley Green. Hey now. So tonight, Blake, Gwen Stefani, and OG coaches CeeLo Green, wow, and Adam Levine are back on The Voice, NBC at 8 o'clock. 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

0: Kip Moore is coming back to see us again. 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

0: that Kemp Moore is coming back to see us again. This time, he's unplugged. 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

Wait, what? Jelly Roll might be quitting music? I'll fill you in. That's coming up for your Bell Bottom Buzz. That's Chicagoland's free country. What's going on?

0: Jelly Roll is thinking about leaving the music industry. What is going on with that? It's Chicagoland's Free Country or Bell Bottom Buzz. Here's what he had to say.
1: Everything that Jason or Jelly Roll wanted to do in the music business, I've done now. So at this point, I really need to go talk to God and see if he wants me to stick around or what he wants me to do next. If God tells me to go work at a homeless shelter in Paducah, Kentucky, I'm out of here. You know what I'm saying? Y'all will never see me again. I'll be working at a... He gave me everything I ever wanted, man. Grammys, ACMs, CMAs, and a member of the Grand Ole Opry. My God is going to be here.
0: Jelly, no, you can't leave us just yet, okay? It's Riley Green with Think As You Drunk.

0: Hey, Kaylee, is this the first time you're winning with us?
1: I believe so, yeah.
0: Another first-timer. I'm so excited for you. Every time somebody wins for the first time, I feel like an angel gets their wings, okay? That's what happens.
1: That's what I'm saying.
0: Kaylee is my spirit animal today. I hope you have a fantastic Friday as well. Be good to yourself this weekend. 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

final weekend of summer, and I don't know about you, but I'm not emotionally prepared to start saying things like, it's getting dark so early, and where's my sweatshirt? I'm Leah at Chicagoland's Free Country. Either way, hope you're enjoying your fry. Yay, let's get you in on Kip Moore. Coming to town, going to be acoustic, unplugged, Thursday night, December 10th. And we want you to be there at the Vic Theater. 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

do not let the fact that this is the last weekend of summer make you upset. I am looking forward to things in fall, like sleeping with the windows open and airing out the house, and we could still have drinks in the patio and a nice bonfire. I'm Leah on your Friday here at Chicagoland's Free Country, and then Kip Moore coming back to see us Thursday night, December 10th. That gives you something to look forward to. Unplugged, he is bringing his acoustic tour here. 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

thought we already did this, but apparently we are going to do it again, and we're just going to call it something a little different. So I guess we have Prime Big Deal Days. That's coming up October 6th and 7th. So just in case you need a reason to shop, or you haven't been ordering enough stuff off Amazon lately, I'm Leah at Chicagoland's Free Country.

moment of the week, I'm talking Quitting Time on a Friday. I'm Leah on your ride home here at Chicagoland's Free Country. Even if the weather doesn't look that great this weekend, it's in your hands. What are you going to make of it? Let's get you to Kipmore coming back to see us, and this time Unplugged. Yes, an acoustic tour coming to the Vic Theater downtown Thursday night, December 10th. Your keyword right now is guitar. You're going to hear a lot of guitar. 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Text that in, 800-593-FREE if you want to go see Kip Moore. 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Luke Bryan, been doing this all day. It's Finders Keepers.

passionate about a lot. People get really worked up about situations, and I'm over here like, I love tacos and I love chihuahuas. Number one thing I learned today, I love the chihuahua breed even more. It's coming up next here at Chicagoland's Free Country.